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It's a 12:30. As you turn at your sideline, oh, something ain't right.

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Say oops upside your head. Say oops upside your head. Say oops upside your head. Say oops upside your head. Say oops upside your head.

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1: 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There are some things you can't hide. 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

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Rumors spreading around in that Texas town. About to check outside the game. And you know what I'm talking about. Just let me know if you wanna go to that home out on the range. They got a lot of nice girls.

Estás escuchando Radiogram, Radiogram, la red social en la radio. Keep up because the force, it's got a lot of power, and